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'Tis the season for Halloween Horror Nights. 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
2: I engaged in one of my favorite activities when I actually have time to do it.
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2: 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Brace yourself.
5: Uh-oh.
2: It's super exciting.
5: Are you crocheting a sweater or something?
2: Gardening.
5: A garden. Good. You love gardening.
2: I love gardening, and I went to my mom's house on Saturday. She's got a pretty sizable piece of property, and I ended up... She's got people that cut the grass and the hedges, whatever.
5: Sure.
2: But they don't dig deep, like underneath the palm trees and bushes and all the way in the back of the property. So I was dragging just dead branches and managed to kind of semi sprain my ankle while I was doing that, because I was getting kind of tired. So I was just so and dragging, and then I was like, oops, there was a little divot there in the ground.
5: There goes a twist. There goes a crunch.
2: But wait, there's more. Okay. Then yesterday I said, well, I got to do something in my yard. It's been a minute, and the weather was so awesome yesterday.
5: Nice.
2: I have a lot of bougainvillea trees, so all the scratches you see all over me was not a cat fight. It was a bougainvillea showdown.
5: Way to get ahead of it. I'm sure that's what we're going to stick with,
2: so
5: right?
2: So I'm in the, what is it called? What did they put the Panther player on? Long-term injured reserve?
5: Yeah, on the injured reserve.
2: I'm on that for a minute, all right? Buenos dias, amigos. Welcome to Monday, October the 5th, and the Jade Alexander Show on Hits 97.3, The Rhythm of Miami.
0: Woo!

hard. Yeah, right, picture that with a Kodak. 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Took my life from negative to positive, I just want y'all to know that. And tonight, let's enjoy life.

0: I've got good news followed by bad news followed by good news. The good news
1: roller coaster
0: is today is going to be much better than it was last week with minimal rain chance. I mean, it's South Florida. We're going to have some here, some there, but it's going to be pretty decent.
1: Okay.
0: It's going to be hot, about 91.
1: Yeah, it was toasty this morning.
0: So that's the good news. The bad news is, well, starting tomorrow, the rain's back. Looking at about a 70% chance. So enjoy your Monday.
1: All right, Monday.
0: Okay, now back to the good news.
1: Okay.
0: We do it every morning at 6:20. It's DJ Vic Latino, and he gives you the kind of music that you need to be able to wake up, especially on a Monday. The man who mixes in Ibiza and New York and all kinds of exotic places graces us with his gifts and his talents here every morning on the Jade Alexander Show with the Morning Mix about 8.5 minutes away on Hits 97.3, The Rhythm of Miami. 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
1: In Miami-Dade, 95 Express southbound at Northwest 62nd Street. An accident has a left lane blocked. 95 southbound before the Airport Expressway. Accident is blocking a right lane. 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

0: 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We always say yes. Yes to savings. Yes to you.
1: Over the weekend, the Miami Hurricanes beat Clemson 41-13.
2: Destroyed them.
1: Miami Heat rolled past the Toronto Raptors in their first preseason game, 125-105. They play again on Thursday.
2: Yeah,
1: that's right. And the Miami Dolphins. Well, let's move on to the next story.
2: They might go winless this year. It's very possible.
1: Oh, and four. I'm sitting there yesterday thinking, oh, great, this is a 4 o'clock game. I can get all my chores and my errands run and then get home, take a quick shower, sit on the couch and enjoy the game. And by 6 o'clock, I was like, maybe I just need to take my melatonin
2: Never mind. Just ran it.
1: Knott's Berry Farm is opening up on the 13th. So that's a week from tomorrow. And they have some new rules in place, hoping that it's going to help speed up the lines. You've never been to Knott's Berry Farm.
2: I am not.
1: Incredible lines. You can pre-order online now. They're also now accepting credit cards. It used to be cash only. And they are limiting orders to 4 dozen cinnamon rolls per person, which means if you just bring the entire family, each one of them can order 4 dozen
2: 48
1: cinnamon rolls. Yeah, because what household doesn't need 48 of the sticky stuff, okay? And it is Hispanic Heritage Month, and we are celebrating with more Goya gift boxes. That's happening at 9 o'clock this morning. And while we are on the subject of Hispanic Heritage Month, it is the epitome of the authentic sights and sounds of Little Havana, La Pequeña Habana, Domino Park. It's where people in the community gather to play one of South Florida's favorite radio game, aside from $1,000 minute to win it, of course. Domino Park is an institution, and they are getting ready to remodel it because it needs it. It needs it. There are some aging factors that need to be corrected, remedied, replaced. I get all that. But to the people involved in this remodeling project, let's make something perfectly clear. And I am speaking on behalf of all of us OG Miamians, okay? This is a free space for lots of retirees and one of the few spots left in the area that isn't a high rise. You had better not ruin this for the abuelos, and you had better not try to supplement the $2 million it's going to cost to remodel Domino Park. Start charging admission.
2: You better not.
1: For you. So I am telling you, there will be a revolution on Calle 8 and 12th Avenue if they do anything to change the vibe and the energy and the tradition of Domino Park. You heard it here first, people.
2: Jane's going to be the first with the pitchfork in line.
1: Oh, I will be the first person, and I am the Pied Piper on this one.
2: When my mom and I went to go visit Domino Park, it was like taking a step into the 80s. It was like
1: 80s?
2: 70s,
1: dude, it's
2: 60s,
1: like the
2: 50s.
1: 50s.
2: Well, either way.
1: They're in their guayaberas, their cigars, their hats, their vibe.
2: It was so cool.
1: It's a serious issue. And, you know, a lot of these players are in their 80s.
2: Right.
1: This is their recreation. This is their community. This is their space. Don't mess with it, because all you got to do is throw in a little government and politicians into things.
2: Don't do it.
1: There goes the explosion.
2: I have a question, though.
1: Go ahead.
2: Do they get weirded out? Because me and my mom were like watching them, like they were
1: slamming the dominoes on the table.
2: We were just staring at these guys who go there probably every day.
1: Like they're in a fishbowl.
2: Is that weird for them?
1: Not at all. They're used to it.
2: Okay.
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2: 97.3 traffic. All right, Miami-Dade, Dolphin westbound at Northwest 12th Avenue is closed due to emergency construction. Same area, the on-ramp from Northwest 17th Avenue also closed. And on 95 Express southbound at Northwest 62nd Street, an accident has a left lane blocked. Stop-and-go traffic is backed up to Northwest 95th Street. 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On the road or on the water, impairment puts lives at risk. Operating a boat under the influence can be just as deadly as driving a car while impaired and comes with similar legal consequences. Boat sober, Florida. 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That's traffic on the Jade Alexander Show. 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
1: Watch out, because I'm on a soapbox today, okay? First, it was about Domino Park, and now it's about a phone call I got yesterday from a friend. She was really frustrated.
2: What happened?
1: She said that she's at a point in her life where she's starting to purge anything and anyone that gives her stress and anxiety. You know, friendships shouldn't be so complicated. Life isn't complicated. People are complicated.
2: Sure.
1: And I think people have forgotten that there's this little invisible button inside their souls called reset. And if you push that baby, it reminds you about humanity and about kindness. And today is National Do Something Nice Today. And something as simple as taking a wayward shopping cart where it belongs in a parking lot.
2: Hell yeah.
1: Or letting somebody in front of you. Don't speed up, especially if they're using their turning signal. You need to reward them for that.
2: Mm-hmm.
1: And I agree with my girlfriend. If there is someone or something that's really just taxing in your life, you need to find a way to gracefully remove it without that default that a lot of people have, especially here in South Florida, of just being mean. There's no reason to be mean. There's no reason to feel entitled.
2: People are so angry.
1: They're angry. They're broke. They're exhausted. They're hot.
2: Yeah.
1: They've got flooding. There is a lot going on in the world and in your little private Idaho, your little sanctuary, your home, your family, your job. But being nice, let's remember what it was like after Hurricane Andrew, after 9/11. Why is it that we have to be stripped raw before we're finally like just good, decent human beings?
2: And going back to this reset button, where is it exactly? Because I think my wife
1: tried
2: to touch.
1: Get your hands off your, yeah, stop,
2: my wife
1: stop.
2: Tried to touch it the other night,
1: and I said, that's not it.
2: No, ma'am. No, ma'am. That is not where you touch.
1: I couldn't think of anything better than Bob Sinclair's World Hold On for National Do Something Nice Day. It's today's jam on Hits 97.3, The Rhythm of Miami. Buenos dias, mis amigos.

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0: It's 97.3, The Rhythm of Miami. Welcome to the Jade Alexander Show. Kind of a pretty day on top. Not too much rain tomorrow. Well, that's a whole other story.
1: Yeah, we don't need to talk about
0: that. Let's just focus on the here and now.
2: One day at a time.
0: 7:03, October the 5th. Societal norms that people are ditching in 2026. These are, I don't know, traditions, shall we call them?
1: Somebody made up a long time ago and people just stuck with it.
0: Somebody said so. Society said, this is the rule and we just started following it. And some people are just like, yeah, not anymore.
1: Yeah, we're wolves now. We're not sheep. We don't follow.
0: For example. Not eating three meals a day at standard times. You know how you have breakfast at, 7:30, 8 o'clock, then lunch 12:31, and then dinner with the family at 6.
1: Totally.
0: People now just eat when they're actually hungry.
1: I love that.
0: And there's no name for it. I am definitely guilty of this because I don't have certain times to eat. First of all, I don't sit down and eat meals. I graze throughout the day.
1: You do. You have breakfast from 4 a.m. until 10:30 a.m.
0: I eat fruit and then I go back and I have a toast and then I go back and I have some cafe con leche.
1: You guys should really watch. I wish we had a camera in here just so you could see the amount.
0: So I kind of agree. Here's another one. We're not having an expensive wedding. We bought a house instead.
1: I wish.
0: Now, see, this concept has been around for a long time. It's just a lot of people don't implement it, whether it's because it's the bride's dream to have that fairy tale wedding or the parents who are like, oh, you have to. You're our only child. You will have a wedding.
1: Or just like instead of buying a house, just like traveling for a month everywhere. You know what I mean?
0: And then live in a tent under the Palmetto Expressway.
1: You'll figure that out when you get back.
0: Okay. This one you're going to totally disagree with. Actually, we've had this discussion. You do not like this concept. I think people have been doing it for years, but society would not allow you to say it.
1: What's that?
0: Husband and wife sleeping in separate bedrooms.
1: I think that's the dumbest thing.
0: Why is it the dumbest thing? You're a newlywed. You've been married for a couple of years. You're still into the spoony thing. You know, there comes a time.
1: I've been sleeping with my wife for the better part of a decade now. Okay? To go to sleep together next to each other. Okay?
0: And you're the spoony.
1: I love being little spoon.
0: You like being little spoon.
1: But now with the snores, you're getting out of control. My wife wants to play with the option that she made.
0: What I'm saying?
1: And I hate it.
0: When one of you has some type of a sleep disorder, be it restless leg syndrome, snoring,
1: apnea. I'm so afraid I got the apnea, dude.
0: You're starting to become, what's the word I'm looking for?
1: I went from age 30 to age 80 very, very, very fast.
0: I have that effect on people. Those are just three. We've got a few more we can talk about later. If you've got something that you decided, you know what? I don't care that my parents and grandparents or society thinks I should be doing this. I'm not going to.
1: Yep.
0: 866-227-9730. You can also drop us a message on the open mic or a text, both available.

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1: Yeah, that's awesome.
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4: Miami-Dade, 95 northbound between Northwest 103rd and 119th Street. We have a broken down vehicle blocking a left lane and a stall at 119th. 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

0: Time for a little Can You Reckon in 30 seconds. A little mini version of $1,000 Minute to Win It while the kids are still in the car. Give them a chance to have a little fun. I asked Ben 5 questions. He's got 30 seconds to answer them correctly. And if he does, he wins absolutely nothing. We do it for fun. Let me get my clock ready. All right. Here we go. On 3, 2, 1. Which sea animal has tentacles that sting?
1: Jellyfish?
0: Name the 7 dwarfs in the Snow White story.
1: Happy, Silly, Goofy, Smelly, Doc, Bashful, Stinky, Dopey.
0: True or false, the average person eats about 1 ton of food per year.
1: True or false? It's gotta be more false.
0: What does the acronym RBI mean in baseball?
1: Runs batted in.
0: In which game do you receive $200 when you pass go?
1: Monopoly.
0: Okay, that only took 46 seconds.
1: You know, I'm gonna be honest. I don't think I did so good on
0: that. No, this one probably was not one of your better. But let's get the dings and buzzers ready to go.
1: Dings and buzzers ready to go.
0: Which sea animal has tentacles that sting? Now, I heard octopus first.
1: I didn't say octopus.
0: You said octopus.
1: That was aw.
0: And I can only accept your first answer. Indeed, it is a jellyfish.
1: We're going to have to go back to the tape. I'm dinging myself.
0: Name the 7 dwarfs in the Snow White story. You said happy. Mm-hmm. That was correct. Dopey, I think you also said. Did you say Doc?
1: I did say Doc. I said Bashful.
0: Bashful? So Dopey, Bashful, Doc, and Happy. You got 4 right.
1: And I said like Stinky.
0: You missed Grumpy, Sleepy, and Sneezy.
1: That's the one. Sneezy. That poor guy.
0: True or false? The average person eats about 1 ton of food per year. That would actually be true.
1: Oh, is it?
0: We're looking at about 5 pounds of food and beverages per day, so it equals 1,996 pounds per year.
1: Brother, I feel like I ate that this weekend.
0: Acronym RBI, you said resting something.
1: I didn't wait until the end of the question. You said in baseball.
0: It doesn't matter.
1: I was thinking
0: just
1: RBF.
0: Like you do in $1,000 Minute to Win It, you can only accept the first answer. It is indeed runs batted in, but that's not what you said. And in which game do you receive... Buzzer, please.
1: Oh, buzzer.
0: Buzzer. There you go. In which game do you...

0: receive $200 when you pass go? Monopoly. You did poorly.
1: I didn't do great. That's true.
0: Let us see how Heather Watson, who signed up to play to answer 10 questions in 60 seconds in the name of $1,000. Welcome to the Jade Alexander Show.

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2: Hi.
1: Hi. What zip code is 33311? Is that Fort Lauderdale?
3: Fort Lauderdale.
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2: Yay!
1: 60 seconds to answer 10 questions, my beautiful girl. If you don't know an answer, what are you supposed to do?
2: Pass.
1: Exactly. Otherwise, it eats up time on the clock, which is not in your favor. We can only accept your first answer, so think before you speak. You get them all right. In those 60 seconds, what do you win?
2: $1,000.
1: Yes, my girl. All right, let me get my clock ready.
3: What do you do for work, Heather?
2: I'm a commercial manager at AutoZone.
1: Oh, well.
3: AutoZone.
1: 3, 2, 1.
3: What is the name of the fictional town where the Simpsons live?
2: Springfield.
3: What famous cookie brand uses the slogan, Milk's Favorite Cookie?
2: Chocolate chip.
3: What is the name of the princess in The Princess and the Frog?
2: Yeah.
3: What U.S. city is home to the Space Needle?
2: Yeah.
3: What game uses pieces called pawns, rooks, and bishops?
2: Chess.
3: What singer released Umbrella featuring Jay-Z?
2: Rihanna.
3: What is the capital of Tennessee?
2: Nashville.
3: What is the name of Scooby-Doo's owner and best friend?
2: Shaggy.
3: What company makes the Galaxy line of smartphones?
2: Samsung.
3: What MLB team plays at Fenway Park?
2: Boston Red Sox.
3: What is the name of the princess in The Princess and the Frog?
2: Pass.
3: What U.S. city is home to the Space Needle?
2: Fort Myers?
3: What is the name of the princess in The Princess and the Frog?
1: Okay. Well done.
3: Well done.
1: I have a question before we review. Do you have an iPhone or do you have an Android?
2: I have an Android.
1: Yep. That's why she knew it was Samsung, even though everybody should know that right about now,
3: right?
1: Yeah,
3: at this point, yeah.
1: She's my girl. She got an Android.
3: Yeah, that's
1: She's on my team.
3: Yeah. Green techs are disgusting.
1: Whatever.
3: Anyway, Heather, very well played. You got 7 out of 10. Very, very good. So let's go over them. The cookie brand that uses the slogan, Milk's favorite cookie is Oreo.
2: Oh,
3: hey, now.
1: She can express herself however she pleases. Yes.
3: The name of the princess in The Princess and the Frog is Tiana. And the U.S. city that's home to the Space Needle would be Seattle, the Seattle Space Needle.
2: Whoa.
1: Did you ever watch Grey's Anatomy?
2: No.
1: Oh, okay. That's usually where people remember that it's Seattle. Thank you so much for playing, Heather. Appreciate you answering the phone because you don't know how many people sign up and then we call them and they don't. You did, and you are welcome to sign up again, and you can sign up as many times as you want and win the $1,000 from Lowercase Law as many times as you want.
2: All right, thank you.
1: Have a beautiful day, sweetheart.
2: You too, bye.
1: Bye.
3: Get in the zone, AutoZone.
1: Okay, right. 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

0: Shades Juice on Hits 97.3, The Rhythm of Miami. 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We always say yes, yes to savings, yes to you.
1: Knott's Berry Farm opening up 1 week from tomorrow, October 13th. And they've got some new rules in place, hoping that it'll help things move along quicker. You can now order pre-online. They are now accepting credit cards. And they're limiting orders to 4 dozen cinnamon rolls per person, which means if you take mom, dad, abuelo, abuela, and your 3 siblings, each one of you can get a dozen because every household needs like 72 cinnamon rolls, of
2: course.
1: You
2: gotta work on the math there, but yeah, for sure.
1: It is Hispanic Heritage Month, and we are celebrating, of course, with more Goya gift boxes that we're going to give away 9 o'clock this morning. But while we're on the subject, the epitome of authenticity when it comes to the sights and sounds of Little Havana, Pequeña Havana, Domino Park. It's where people in the community, especially the abuelos, they gather to play one of South Florida's favorite radio games. If you notice, nobody's got their cell phones out. Nobody is scrolling. Nobody's on TikTok. They are playing dominoes. It's an institution. And they're getting ready to remodel it. And I have a very strong message for the people behind this. Commissioners, senators, political people, construction.
2: By the way, just to set the scene, Jade does have a lit torch and a pitchfork in both hands, just so you know. Go ahead.
1: Let's make something perfectly clear. This is a free park for people in the community. If I get wind that you all are clearing it out for another high rise on 8th Street, or that this $2 million project is going to wind up making people pay admission to use the park, I'm going to be at the front of the line of the strike. Leave Domino Park. I mean, go ahead and fix what needs to be fixed. Totally on board with this, but leave the abuelos alone. I've stated my claim. You want to go ahead and play that cool throwback happy song?

0: are about to become the most popular item on Mickey D's menu, the Happy Meal, that soon may come with a side of scalping, because starting November the 5th, Happy Meals come with exclusive Pokemon trading card booster packs.
1: This is going to... Pokemon people do not... They'll wait.
0: You call Kendall people a cult? Pokemon trading...
1: I totally agree.
0: Yeah.
1: There's so much money in Pokemon cards now more than ever.
0: Well, you know what this means, though? This means that there's most likely going to be Happy Meal shortages and, sadly, a lot of food waste because people are going to buy it and toss the food. Please don't do that. Please give it to somebody at least. Donate it. And then, of course, you've got the hustlers flipping them for a buck. So Happy Meal, definitely going to be the hottest.
1: I will say,
0: hottest item.
1: This might be the most brilliant move McDonald's has ever
0: the
1: done.
0: The Pokemon trading cards?
1: I mean, it's the Pokemon world is absolutely booming.
0: Are you a part of this? Because you seem to be really gung-ho about this.
1: I don't know. I wish I did. I wish I knew about Pokemon and how much cards were worth, but I don't. So
0: you
1: I
0: don't?
1: Just stay away just because. Because
0: you have enough of a gambling problem?
1: Yes,
0: got it.
1: Exactly. I don't need
0: All right. Somebody's on line three. Hi there. Good morning. Welcome to the Jade Alexander Show.
2: Jade Alexander.
0: Oh, it's Rolando.
2: You know my name.
0: Como estás, mi amor? Happy, happy day.
2: Oh, happy, happy, happy day to you.
0: How was your weekend? Talk to me.
2: My weekend was kind of good. Pero the thing is, I was thinking about you, and you're the funnest person in the world.
0: Aw. Siempre with many beautiful compliments, Rolando. I love your energy. Thank you so much. That's probably the best way to start my morning.
2: Okay, yeah. You're going to put some music for me?
0: You know what? I'm just going to dedicate my entire show today to you, Rolando. The whole show. All the music I'm throwing in, the commercials, the contest. I'm just dedicating it to you because I'm eternally grateful for your support and your love and your kindness here.
2: But you're my baby.
0: Aw, Rolandito, un beso, un abrazo, and have a most fantastic day and week. All right, so in the interest of fairness, just give me one artist that you want to hear.
2: Dale, Kaylee, Lady Gaga.
0: All right, give me 5 minutes, Lady Gaga, for you.
2: All right, dale.
0: Un abrazo, mi cielo.
2: Dale.
0: Bye.
2: Besito.
0: Mwah.
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1: Miami-Dade, Brickell on 95 northbound after the Rickenbacker Causeway. We have a stalled vehicle blocking two right lanes. Miami Gardens, 95 Express southbound after Miami Gardens Drive. Broken down vehicle blocking a right lane. 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
22: 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Yeah.

0: It's 97.3. It's the Rhythm of Miami. Happy Monday. It's not going to be a rainy Monday. It's actually going to be pretty nice. It's going to be hot, though.
1: Hot as hell out there right now.
0: The rain is coming our way tomorrow. I think it's like a 70% chance. Ah.
1: What's the hot right now? Oh, don't worry about it.
0: I don't know, but it's going to get up to like 90, 91 or so. So on Friday, I visited a patient at Baptist Hospital right there on Kendall Drive. Beautiful. My gosh. Every time I get there, they've added another wing, another floor. Super kind staff in the building. And I was in the waiting room area with just a group of people.
1: Sure.
0: And they open up these double doors, you know, the ones that you have to have like a special badge to go in and out.
1: Yeah, yeah.
0: And they're wheeling out a patient who's covered, which in my eyes is telling me he's transitioned to others.
1: He's so dead, dude.
0: I was trying to be sensitive.
1: I mean,
0: that's
1: sorry.
0: Why I said transition
1: sorry,
0: to the other side. So of course I'm freaked. I think I might have seen it before, but
1: they're just wheeling this bad boy around.
0: They're wheeling him
1: I feel weird talking about him, bad boy.
0: This patient through a waiting room area, so I'm freaked. And not far behind, beautiful nurse in her scrubs, and she's looking at me, and I'm thinking she must see the look in my face. I'm horrified. Like,
1: it feels like this should be like not for everybody to see.
0: I mean,
1: though, also,
0: I mean, all you see is like the sheet, but still, I mean, it's like something out of SVU. Like,
1: we know what's under there's a.
0: So she looks at me.
1: Bro, no.
0: And again, lovely, lovely lady, nurse, I should say. And she's looking at me, and I'm just assuming that she can tell that I'm...
1: You just stared at a dead person, and you're not used to seeing
0: a
1: dead person.
0: Okay, stop it! She looks at me, and she goes, I listen to you every morning. And I'm looking at her, I'm going, what? Huh? I haven't even said a word, because usually my voice gives me away, right? I hadn't said a word. Boy, you're just full of great adjectives.
1: I don't know.
0: Anyway, and I looked at her and I thanked her and I was like, oh, thank you so much. This means the world to me. She goes, oh, I follow you on social. I go, oh my God. Her name is Anna. Anna, in case you're listening, I don't know what time your shift is, but just in case, you, the crew at Baptist, you guys are all phenomenal. It's just me. I'm a wuss. And when I saw that, which I'm sure it's totally on the level because, I mean, they got to go out somewhere.
1: Yeah, but I feel like they should have a different route. I feel like they should have a backwoods.
0: Shoot or something? I mean, what's wrong with you?
1: Listen, if I die, shove me down the chute.
0: Open the window and
1: toss me into the... I don't care. You toss me wherever you want.
0: This took a total left turn. This is not what this was about. Anna, I just wanted to thank you publicly for being so kind, so sweet, and I apologize for the look on my face.
1: And Anna, just suggesting put the dead bodies in a different
0: wing. Oh my God.
1: Throw them in a different
0: wing. 3.5 minutes away from your chance at winning $1,000 with the 1K payday keyword. Don't move.

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1: 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This morning, we've been talking about societal norms that people have decided they're no longer going to do. They're done. We talked about no longer eating three meals a day, breakfast, lunch, dinner. People are just eating whenever they're hungry, and they don't call it anything. Some people are foregoing expensive weddings, deciding instead to use that money to buy a house.
2: Or go on a trip forever.
1: Living under a tent under the Palmetto Expressway because you have no money for
3: it. You'll figure it out when you get back.
1: Separate bedrooms for married couples?
2: No.
1: I feel like this has been a thing for many, many, many years, and people are just now being vocal about it. Here's one. People who use public transportation are keeping their phones in their pockets or their purses and just staring out the window and allowing a little boredom into their life because they feel like they need it and not constantly being stimulated.
2: I like that, but if I stare too long out the window, I'm going to throw up.
1: I figured you'd fall asleep.
2: I'll throw up. It'd be a bummer.
1: This one I have cause with. Saying bless you when people sneeze.
2: We're not doing that anymore?
1: Yeah.
2: Why not? We're not saying anything?
1: We're just not acknowledging the fact that somebody sneezed.
2: No Gesundheit, no...
1: No, God bless
2: God
1: you.
2: God bless.
1: Jesus, Gesundheit, whatever. Yeah, no, we're just... Why are we acknowledging sneezing?
2: No, we got to do that. We can't.
1: I don't care how old of a tradition that is. We shall continue. You will hear from my mouth, God bless you, every time you sneeze.
2: I don't care if you sneeze. I don't care if you cough. I don't care if you burp. I'm saying Gesundheit, God bless. I'll say it all. Anything that comes out of your mouth that's not words is a God bless. Okay, maybe that's not a societal norm. If you burp right in front of me, do it. Burp for me.
1: I can't.
2: Burp.
1: I can't burp on command.
2: Try.
1: You can, though.
2: I can. Gesundheit. See? It's that easy.
1: Is there something, a tradition, something that society said you absolutely positively had to do and you're like, not doing it? 866-227-9730. Or you can drop us an open mic, little message, or text us on the Hits text chat right there on the free Hits 97.3 app. Welcome to the Jade Alexander Show, and God bless you.

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0: A busy show. In Miami-Dade, Brickell, 95 northbound after the Rickenbacker. Stalled vehicle has two right lanes blocked in Broward, Hallandale Beach. Hollywood, 95 northbound. The on-ramp from Pembroke Road. An accident has three left lanes blocked. 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

0: there. Good morning and welcome to the Jade Alexander Show. Can you believe some of the stuff that people have decided now in 2026 that they're just not going to sign up for anymore? Because, well, why? Well, we've been doing it for many years. I understand that some things do need to come to a screeching halt.
1: Sure.
0: But things like when somebody sneezes, not saying God bless you.
1: I don't like that. That just feels wrong.
2: No, I agree. That needs to happen. Yes, good morning. No, that needs to happen. But people nowadays do not say thank you when you send a wedding gift or a birthday gift or a bridal shower gift. What happened to saying thank you?
0: You mean what happened to manners? The please and thank yous have left the room. I am that person. We just had this conversation last week. I write actual thank you notes in cursive writing, put them in an old-fashioned envelope, stick a postage stamp on it. I don't care how much a postage. I think they're $1 now. I don't care.
1: They're up there with the price of gas right now. We're not mailing things in 2026.
0: But the feeling of, yeah, because to me, texting is just an easy way out. I know it's a generational thing, but to me, just imagining someone's face when they open up a thank you card. I'm sorry, what is your name?
2: My name's Lisa.
0: Lisa, I could not possibly agree with you more. This isn't even a societal norm. This is just downright politeness.
2: Manners, thank you. I went out of my way. I gave you a nice gift. I gave you a gift. It doesn't matter, but just acknowledge it. Say thank you.
0: I thought couples, when they came back from their honeymoon, were supposed to like sit on the bed and look at all their gifts and start with, okay, you're giving me a funny face like you and your wife did not send out thank
1: we
0: you notes.
1: We may or may not have forgotten to do that. We just didn't get around to it. We received a lot of really lovely gifts from, we would text a lot of the friends, but some of the relatives, distant relatives, and some of the other folks kind of forgotten.
0: How long ago did you get married?
1: We got married 4 years ago.
0: Okay, I think a belated thank you card everybody would be appropriate.
1: That would be pretty funny, honestly. Ladies better than ever.
0: Oh, my God.
1: Right?
0: Lisa, thank you. Lisa, where do you live?
2: Cold Springs.
0: Big shout out to one of the most beautiful suburban neighborhoods in South Florida. Thank you so much for being a part of us, Lisa. Have a spectacular week.
2: You guys as well. Love you every morning. Thank you. Have a good one.
0: Bye. Halloween Horror Nights tickets coming up at 8:30 on Hits 97.3.

0: It's 97.3. It's the Rhythm of Miami. Don't know if you saw the story that Jack Osborne, Ozzy's son, and Jack's daughter Pearl, they dressed up and took part in Hollywood's Halloween Horror Nights.
1: Oh, L.A.? Okay.
0: Yeah, the one in L.A. I thought it was here. It would have been super cool.
1: That would have been awesome.
0: But anyway, they dressed the part. I mean, they were wearing the bloody clothes and the mask, and nobody knew that it was Ozzy Osbourne's son, but he made a promise to his daughter, Pearl, yeah, we're going to get in on this as soon as they've got Grandpa's, you know, haunted house up and whatever. So that was a pretty cool treat. I don't know if they ever unmasked themselves to the crowd.
1: Sure. I will say the Ozzy house, because we went last weekend or the weekend before last, it was good. It was a nice tribute to Ozzy, but if you're looking for scary, it was not. It wasn't there.
0: It was more of a tribute than a haunted house. Yeah, okay, well, yeah.
1: Which
0: that's
1: is nice.
0: Okay.
1: It was nice.
0: It's a nice little feature there. Speaking of Halloween Horror Nights, we are playing Ticket Tag yet again this week. Monday is the easy part. You just need to be caller number 9. If you do not win these tickets, I need you to pay attention to who does. Their name and where they live, the city where they live, because Martika gives away a pair at 5:30, and the information that she needs is just that, the name and the city of the winner, coming up here in 3, 2, 1. 866-227-9730. A pair of tickets to Halloween Horror Nights from Hits 97.3, The Rhythm of Miami.

the diamond on the Gold Coast, and we get to be smack in the middle of it. 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

0: good morning. Welcome to the Jade Alexander Show. How you feeling?
1: Oh, my God, I feel great. Good morning.
0: Why do you feel great? Because you had 8 hours of sleep. You had a delicious, healthy breakfast at Vicky Bakery or...
2: Or did you get some powwow last night?
0: Yow, oh, bang, pow, pow, bang, bang, bang, bang.
1: Ben will be Ben.
0: Ay, mi amor. Who's this?
1: This is Ladies.
0: ¿Dónde vives, Ladies?
1: In Ben's favorite area, Kendall.
0: Kendall.
2: She just is this way. That makes more sense. She just is this way. That's why she's so happy.
0: She's part of my cult. Ah, she's part of my tribe. She is also caller number 9.
1: Yes, I love them. Oh, my God. My sons are going to be so happy. They're dying to go.
0: Halloween Horror Nights, a pair of tickets. You're going to have to buy, I don't know how many sons you have, but I've got 2 to give you.
1: No, perfect. Those are perfect for them. Yes.
0: Mi amor, you don't get freaked out over gore or like when people jump out and scare you? That doesn't bother you?
1: Not as much. I mean, I'm getting older, so obviously it does catches me off guard sometimes at times. So,
0: wait, you have sons. Nothing can scare you. Are you kidding me?
1: Exactly. That's what I'm used to already. So,
0: Ladies, okay. Amor mio, where do you go for the best music prizes and morning show?
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3: 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We always say yes. Yes to savings. Yes to you.
0: And don't forget that Goya gift box we are going to be giving away at 9 o'clock along with a $25 gift card to Cal Bakery. And in that grand prize drawing, a $250 gift card so that you can go enjoy a lovely Cuban or Peruvian or Nicaraguan or whatever kind of meal you want at a local restaurant. While we're on the subject of Hispanic Heritage Month, Little Havana. When you think Little Havana, one of the first things that comes to mind is, of course, Domino Park. It's an institution. And that's where the abuelos and basically anybody from the community can go and play.
2: The roosters are there?
0: Yeah, but yeah, the roosters chickens. And the chickens. But that's where the abuelos go with their guayaberas, their hat, their cigar, and they go play dominoes for hours on end. Well, it turns out that Domino Park needs a little help, needs a little rehabbing, and that's all fine and great. I have put this message out there all morning long to the people that will be remodeling this. There better not be some little hidden agenda back there that we are eventually going to attach a high rise to the top of Domino Park. Please leave that community space alone for people to congregate without cell phones and out in the fresh air and tomando un cafecito and just enjoying a nice, sweet, old-fashioned game of dominoes. Now, let's talk about Mickey D's Happy Meal.

0: will soon be coming with a side of scalping, unfortunately. Starting November the 5th, Happy Meals come with exclusive Pokemon trading card game booster packs. I don't know what that whole thing means. I just know that Pokemon is in that sentence. And that means that people are going to be buying up Happy Meals, probably not eating the actual food and tossing it, which, guys, please don't do that. If you're in it just for the trading cards, how about you donate that little box to somebody on the street that looks like they're hungry and could use a meal?
1: And also, please don't clog up the drive-thru for the people who actually enjoy just eating McDonald's. You know the lines are going to be crazy. Yep. I go there at least once a week for my Big Mac extra cheese, extra sauce.
0: Do you really?
1: Yes, I love McDonald's. If you're listening, McDonald's, I would love free food, please.
0: Okay.
1: I would be happy to.
0: All right, and instead of wearing just regular kicks, you could be wearing Clarks. Caitlin Clark's Nike shoe, Caitlin 1, is officially available online. It's got the personal touches, the double Nike swoosh, where it looks like Caitlin's initials, you know, like a C and a C.
1: Oh, that's cool.
0: Yeah, and that her signature is on the back.
1: Those are going to sell out
0: her
1: so fast.
0: Her number 22 is on the top. They come in all blue and all yellow, and they cost between $100 and $150, depending on how
1: for
0: old
1: now.
0: You are.
1: And then like, the resale market's going to be like
0: there
1: the Pokemon
0: we go again.
1: Cards.
0: They'll probably be at the McDonald's parking lot along with the Pokemon cards, stuff coming out of people's trunks. I'm hearing a business opportunity here, Ben. I'm just
1: kidding.
0: These are
1: nice. I love these shoes.
0: Yeah, they're beautiful. Sick. They're absolutely beautiful. For kids, they're about $100, $150 for adults. Really nice shoes. Anyway, that's the juice. Going to throw it back 20 years with a very world-uniting song. That's your hint. Give me 8.5 minutes. It's 97.3, The Rhythm of Miami.

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2: In Miami-Dade, Brickell, 95 northbound after the Rickenbacker. We have a broken down vehicle blocking a right lane in Broward, Pompano Beach, 95 northbound before Sample Road. An accident has a right shoulder blocked. 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
1: About 9 minutes away from that 90th anniversary gift box from Goya. It also comes with a Cow Bakery gift card and a chance for you to win a $250 gift card. This is what happens when I have too much coffee. $250 gift card so that you can celebrate Hispanic Heritage Month at your favorite local restaurant.
2: Now say that all again, but faster. Go!
1: Today is National Do Something Nice Day, and I think it would be super awesome if every single one of us just showed some type of random act of kindness. It could be something as simple as taking the public shopping cart back to the where you put the carts, right? Or how about using your turning signals?
2: That would be so nice.
1: Or letting somebody in when they use their turning signal instead of speeding up.
2: Please. That's such a good idea. Or if you see Jade Alexander on the street, give her a kiss. She loves it.
1: Oh, I kiss everybody. I'm not the one that has that problem. You are the one that doesn't like to show
2: affection.
1: I like to
2: kiss. I don't like to hug.
1: You don't like hugging. You're not a big cheek kisser either. You're not very affectionate.
2: Just a mouth kisser.
1: You're from Virginia. It's a little different.
2: Come up to me, we'll kiss right on the mouth.
1: Okay. Anyway, hard to believe that this song is 20 years old, but it does send a beautiful message out there about unity and kindness and love. Bob Sinclair. World, hold on tight to each other. It's today's Jam on Hits 97.3. It's The Rhythm of Miami.

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2: Ben, you've been here now for 3 years. Have you ever seen a single episode on PBS of a show, an institution here in South Florida called ¿Qué Pasa USA?
5: Jade, I don't think I've watched PBS since I was 7 years old.
2: No, well, ¿Qué Pasa USA is a very, very Miami sitcom from, I want to say it was like the late 70s, early 80s. I can't remember the year. They celebrated their 40th anniversary with a play at the Adrian Arch Center.
5: Kind
2: of like reuniting the cast members, the surviving cast members, because Abuela and Abuelo are no longer here with us. A lot of the young folks are. As a matter of fact, for many, many, many, many years, I was confused by people on the streets thinking I was one of the actresses on the show because we looked,
5: What was her name?
2: We looked identical. You got to look up ¿Qué Pasa USA? And her name was Violet. We both had the pitch black hair, the eyebrows, the olive skin. I would go to La Carreta. I would go to the Tamiami pool.
5: Oh, yeah. There's one picture. Oh, wow. Yeah.
2: And people would be like, oh my gosh, you're Violetica from ¿Qué Pasa USA? And I'd be like, nope, not me, but I get it every single day.
5: Maybe your dad in a past life or something. Something.
2: And to this day, I still get called Violetica.
5: You do look like her. Though.
2: Back in the day, we looked very much alike. And great show. Great little piece of South Florida history. It was filmed here in South Florida, and one of the actors ended up being a big dog in Hollywood.
5: Oh, yeah?
2: Stephen Bauer. Scarface.
5: I'm not looking
2: Thief
5: up who
2: of
5: that
2: Hearts.
5: Is.
2: He was on HBO's, can't even think of, I don't watch any of those series.
5: Oh, Stephen Bauer. Okay. Yeah. Stephen Bauer, I know.
2: But when he was on ¿Qué Pasa USA? His name was Rocky Echevarria.
5: Don't try and
2: changed his
5: that.
2: Name when he got a Hollywood agent. He said that Rocky name's not going to cut it, dude. But anyway, Hispanic Heritage Month. Goya, also a big piece of South Florida. And all of us, everybody in this town has a Goya something, either in the freezer, the refrigerator, or the pantry. 90th anniversary gift box. It is gorgeous. 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I had a

0: good morning and welcome to the Jade Alexander Show.
1: Good morning.
0: Happy Monday. How are you? Did you get rest this weekend or were you too busy doing chores and now it's Monday morning and you're exhausted?
1: Oh, it's Monday morning.
0: Yeah, I started a petition a long time ago. It's invisible, by the way. I have invisible signatures about four-day work weeks.
2: She also has 47
0: petitions
2: working
0: going.
2: Petitions happening all at once.
0: That's how you make change, man. You start petitions.
2: But then what happens? We have so many petitions. Then what?
0: We are so rude. What is your name?
1: My name is Elia.
0: Elia, mi amor, where do you live?
1: Kendall,
0: why did you hesitate? No, stop it. You know what? You're putting the fear of Ben in people.
2: Yeah. Oh,
0: you do not Lord. Listen to me. Listen to me, Elia. You are not embarrassed. You do not hold back. Yeah. You are a proud Kendallite. Do you understand me?
2: Is that your mantra when you hold your meetings?
1: In Kendall, right next to Tammy at the airport, I can see the planes come and go. They're just not taking me.
0: I was just there yesterday at the London Square at the TJ Maxx in the longest line of any TJ Maxx in South Florida.
1: Oopsie.
0: Mi amor, you're caller number 9.
1: Yes.
0: Elia, you got the Goya 90th anniversary gift box. It's got all kinds of Goya goodies in it. $25 gift card from Cal Bakery. I know that there's one in our area. There's one I know for sure on Bird and 147th, but there's got to be something, a location closer to you. And you are now in the drawing for the grand prize, $250 gift card, so that you can celebrate Hispanic Heritage Month at your favorite local restaurant, which do exist in Kendall.
2: Yeah, I know there's a lot of good eats in Kendall. They pop up on my For You page all the time.
1: Plenty, plenty.
0: Mi amor, are you at work?
1: I am, but I stepped away from
0: What do you do for
1: area,
0: a living?
1: Because I'm on camera.
0: Oh, because you work in one of those places where they can, like, document everything you're doing?
1: We have cameras everywhere. Yes, yeah, we do.
0: Big brother's always watching. What do you do for a living, though?
1: Don't even know if I can say it now.
0: She works for the
1: Secret
0: Service.
1: Companies that make this.
0: That's fine.
2: CIA.
0: No, we don't.
2: Kendall branch of the CIA.
0: Elia, where do you go for the best music prizes in Morning Show, mi amor?
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4: Miami-Dade downtown, 395 westbound, the off-ramp to US 1, broken down vehicle blocking a right lane. Brickell, 95 northbound after the Rickenbacker, we have a broken down vehicle again blocking a right lane as well. On 95 southbound before the Airport Expressway, an accident has a right lane blocked. Broward looking good. 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There are nights where going to the casino sounds great. And then there are nights where putting on actual pants sounds very unreasonable. Hey, it's just Ben from the Jade Alexander Morning Show. 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

0: 97.3, it's the Rhythm of Miami. The Jada Alexander Show this morning. We were talking about societal norms that people are ditching in 2026. Stuff like not having three meals a day anymore, like breakfast, lunch, and dinner. People just eat whenever they want.
1: Yeah, when they're hungry.
0: They're not calling it anything. Married couples enjoying sleeping in separate bedrooms and
1: stop spreading all this.
0: Not afraid to disclose that. How about this one is, what? Saying bless you when people sneeze. They're not doing that anymore. Well, some of you aren't doing that anymore.
1: I will always. Yeah, it goes in tight.
0: I always say bless you. After. Here's a couple other things. This is obviously coming from a guy. I am very much a man and I sit when I pee. Why? Because I stand all day and that's my time.
1: So true, dude. And 9 times out of 10, you're going to miss a little bit. So you might as well just take a seat.
0: Stop thinking about only eating breakfast food at breakfast. Lots of people are having it for dinner, but
1: you know what? Hell yes. Except
0: there's
1: nothing
0: more delicious than steak for breakfast and scrambled eggs for dinner.
1: Why not? Who
0: says? Of course not.
1: Who says you got to have French toast just in the morning?
0: Of course.
1: I like eating ribs at 6 a.m.
0: Well, that's because our schedule is obviously conducive for that. This is my favorite, though. I'm not going to lie. In this list, my favorite. There are lots of online tutorials about folding fitted sheets. I don't do that. I don't care if my fitted sheet is wrinkled.
1: Ball it up and throw it in the thing.
0: Stick it into the linen closet. We have got $1,000 Minute to Win It. That's coming up. It's Heather Watson who's going to be playing. She signed up. She's going to have 60 seconds to answer 10 questions to try to win $1,000 on Hits 97.3, the Rhythm of Miami.

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1: Hi. 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Is that Fort Lauderdale?
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2: Yay!
1: 60 seconds to answer 10 questions, my beautiful girl. If you don't know an answer, what are you supposed to do?
2: Pass.
1: Exactly. Otherwise, it eats up time on the clock, which is not in your favor. We can only accept your first answer, so think before you speak. You get them all right. In those 60 seconds, what do you win?
2: $1,000.
1: That's my girl. All right, let me get my clock
3: 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What do you do for work, Heather?
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1: 3, 2, 1.
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2: Chess.
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2: Rihanna.
3: What is the capital of Tennessee?
2: Nashville.
3: What is the name of Scooby-Doo's owner and best friend?
2: Shaggy.
3: What company makes the Galaxy line of smartphones?
2: Samsung.
3: What MLB team plays at Fenway Park?
2: Boston Red Sox.
3: What is the name of the princess in The Princess and the Frog?
2: Pass.
3: What U.S. city is home to the Space Needle?
2: Fort Myers.
3: What is the name of the princess in The Princess and the Frog?
1: Okay. Well, well, well.
3: Very
1: done.
3: Well done.
1: I have a question before we review. Do you have an iPhone or do you have an Android?
2: I have an Android.
1: Yep. That's why she knew it was Samsung, even though everybody should know that right about now,
3: yeah,
1: right?
3: At this correct. Point, yeah.
1: She's my girl. She got an Android.
3: Yeah, that's
1: she's on my team.
3: Yeah, yeah, yeah. Green techs are disgusting.
1: Whatever.
3: Anyway, Heather, very well played. You got 7 out of 10. Very, very good. So let's go over them. The cookie brand that uses the slogan, Milk's Favorite Cookie, is Oreo.
2: Oh,
3: hey, now.
1: She can express herself however she pleases.
3: Yes. The name of the princess in The Princess and the Frog is Tiana.
2: Oh.
3: And the U.S. city that's home to the Space Needle would be Seattle, the Seattle Space Needle.
2: Oh.
1: Did you ever watch Grey's Anatomy?
2: No.
1: Oh, okay. That's usually where people remember that
3: right.
1: It's Seattle. Thank you so much for playing, Heather. Appreciate you answering the phone because you don't know how many people sign up. And then we call them and they don't. You did. And you are welcome to sign up again. And you can sign up as many times as you want and win the $1,000 from Lowercase Law as many times as you want.
2: All right. Thank you.
1: Have a beautiful day, sweetheart.
2: You too.

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0: Jade's Juice on Hits 97.3, The Rhythm of Miami. Sponsored by Brayman Honda. We always say yes, yes to savings, yes to you.
1: Mickey D's about to become the hip-hopping place. Happy Meals will shortly become the most popular item on the entire McDonald's menu. They're going to be happy. They're coming starting November 5th. I'll let you have it. Starting November the 5th, Happy Meals come with the exclusive Pokemon trading. Can you tell I don't have kids? Trading card game booster packs. Here's the fear that there's going to be a lot of people that are going to buy up the Happy Meals just for the content.
2: 100% that's
1: going to happen. A lot of meals are going to get tossed out. And I am begging you guys, there are a lot of people that are struggling right now. Please, if you indeed don't care for what's inside, at least donate it.
2: Well, yeah, just give it to the guy who's hanging out by the McDonald's probably.
1: Exactly.
2: My McDonald's has several of those.
1: At the end of the day, you paid it forward and didn't partake in food waste. All right, so instead of wearing just regular kicks, you do realize that now you can wear regular Clarks. By Clarks, I mean Caitlin Clark's Nike shoe. It's called Caitlin One, officially available online. All the personal touches a la CC, and that's including the double Nike swoosh that looks like two C's back to back. Her number 22 is on the very top, and her signature is on the back of the shoe. They come in two very eye-popping colors. You've got this gorgeous, almost like cobalt. I don't even know how to describe that blue. It's very electric looking. And then there's yellow. And they range between $100 and $150. And please don't park yourself at the McDonald's parking lot and try to sell the Pokemon tickets and the Caitlin Clarks that are kind of selling out pretty fast. Okay, so this story is on the Entertainment Tonight page, but you would swear that you have accidentally ended up on an adult site. You know actor Jonathan Bailey from Bridgerton, Wicked, Jurassic Park. He recently voiced Dracula in a new audiobook. And let's just say that the behind-the-scenes clip of him in the booth voicing is making women a little hot and bothered.
3: Drink from me. And with this baptism of my blood in your mouth, throat, and veins, you shall be my servant.
1: Oh, my God.
2: Goodness,
1: and
2: buddy.
1: Watching him in the audio booth, the way he's like...
2: grabbing his chest.
1: Yeah, he's grabbing his chest and he's stroking
2: sensual.
1: His chest. It's definite.
2: And his scene partner in this audio book is like,
1: Her name's escaping me right now. But the two of them, and you know what? They didn't even record at the same time.
2: Oh, they didn't?
1: They recorded at separate times. And it is just so believable. But looking him getting into character as Dracula, he says that a whole childhood of making noises and sounds alone up in his room have finally been put to good use. So, yeah, a little Barry White, Teddy Pendergrass sounding Jonathan Bailey. Woo! That's the juice. Got a feel-good story that's going to make you feel real good on
2: what
1: this.
2: What kind of good are we talking?
1: Not
2: that good. I don't know. We're on a weird category.
1: It's not sensual.
2: It's
1: the complete opposite. Why don't we do traffic on Hits 97.3, The Rhythm of Miami.

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2: All right, in Miami-Dade, downtown, 395 westbound, the off-ramp to US 1, right lane is blocked, and leading up to the off-ramp to US 1 is the right lane's also blocked. In Glenvar Heights on the Palmetto southbound, the on-ramp from Sunset Drive, a stall vehicle has a left lane blocked, and in the Golden Glades, Turnpike southbound before 95, broken down vehicle blocking a center lane. 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That's traffic on the Jade Alexander Show on Hits 97.3, The Rhythm of Miami.
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0: 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Now, turn

0: Here's a beautiful way to end the show on this Do Something Nice Day. Teenager working at a McDonald's in Idaho. How much could they possibly make on a weekly basis as customer service in McDonald's?
1: It's like $13 an hour, maybe.
0: Didn't they raise it to 15 recently?
1: It's state to state.
0: Oh, know, okay. It's statewide. Okay. Well, this sweet teenager waited on a gentleman who placed his order and started checking for his wallet. And he was like, uh-oh, I left my wallet. Then he tried paying with his phone. And for some reason, it just wasn't working. So the teenager did something pretty nice.
2: Guy comes in, he's going to find his wallet. So he's trying to figure out how to tap on his phone. But we just couldn't get it figured out. So I just offered to pay for it. And it's no hard on me. It's money I can give out to the community, help other people. I don't have a problem with it. So
3: you bought his dinner.
2: Yeah.
0: This teenage
1: for him.
0: McDonald's employee, who's probably barely breaking even, paid for a stranger's dinner. And it was legit. The guy really did leave his wallet at home. He's probably like me, challenged with paying with the phone.
1: I can't figure the double tap.
0: Exactly. And a local TV station was contacted by this gentleman. And the reporter showed up with a bunch of restaurant gift cards as a thank you for his act of kindness.
1: That's awesome.
0: And apparently they exchanged numbers, the guy who didn't have his wallet, and he was trying to get in touch with the teenager. Being the teenager that he is, when they don't recognize the number, I guess, didn't answer the phone because the guy was trying to get in touch with him and say, you know, I want to pay you back. And the teenager confessed, yeah, no, I haven't kind of like reconnected with the guy. But be more like this teenager out there. You know, sometimes you can see somebody at the grocery store ahead of you and they're struggling with a couple of dollars here or there. Why don't you just spot them?
1: If you got it, you
0: got it. Or
1: pay
0: for the whole. Exactly. You know what?
1: You can help.
0: It's not everybody tithes at church. Here's a way that you can help humanity is by paying their groceries.
1: Do it.
0: A couple dollars. Do something nice today.
1: Even though groceries today are not a couple, they're more, a little more than a couple
0: more
1: dollars.
0: More than a McDonald's
1: maybe,
0: Happy
1: maybe you can
0: meal.
1: Buy them a tomato or something. Something on the conveyor
0: Say
1: belt.
0: Say goodbye.
1: Bye.
0: Be good, be safe, be blessed, be kind, be nice today and every day. We will be here for you tomorrow morning, 6 a.m., as we are every weekday on the Jade Alexander Show. We'll see you mañana, mis amigos.
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It's Ian James. 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

Hits 97.3, The Rhythm of Miami. I thought we were going to get a new Ray album where she was like, I'm done making music until I find a man. Then the pictures of her and Michael B. Jordan are out there, and she's like, we are friends who like roller coasters.

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So Taylor Swift crashed Dakota Johnson's SNL monologue over the weekend. I can't with all these Easter eggs. Like, Dakota was wearing a red dress. Now they think that has something to do with Valentine's Day. And now they think Taylor Swift's going to play the Super Bowl. And you just can't be a Swiftie. 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

Ian Asher and Stella Lefty Boston song for top five at noon. 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

It's 97.3, The Rhythm of Miami. It's Ian James. Yeah, my wife is a Swiftie, so she saw her on SNL, and then it was like, well, do you think because Dakota Johnson was wearing a red dress, that means Valentine's Day, so Taylor's doing the Super Bowl halftime show? I'm like, no.

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Speaking of Halloween, the pop culture costumes, Michael Jackson going to be big this year because of the movie, Pitbull, Sabrina Carpenter, Spider-Man, the top ones, Bushes from the Bad Bunny Super Bowl halftime show. Okay, Dolly Parton.

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6: Good afternoon. Starting off with Miami-Dade County, we do have the I-95 Express Lane southbound between Ives Dairy Road and the Golden Glades entrance completely closed. Broward County, we do have an accident on Pines Boulevard at Southwest 149th Avenue. 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
3: Good afternoon. Starting with Miami-Dade County, we do have a disabled vehicle on I-395 westbound. The off-ramp to I-95, the left lane is blocked. Also, on the Don Shula Expressway southbound, the off-ramp to Southwest 128th Street has an accident. Moving over to Broward County, there is an accident. Pines Boulevard by the Southwest 149th Avenue. 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Subject to change. I'm Nikki Ramirez. 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

97.3, The Rhythm of Miami. I'm getting out of here. Martika Lopez in after 3 o'clock. And I'm sure she's going to tell you all about Karol G in the weekend that she had. Plus, she's got your Halloween Horror Nights tickets and

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0: WFLC HD1, Miami, Fort Lauderdale. Another keyword for Jade Alexander's 1K payday coming up at 5 p.m. with Martika Lopez.

Martika Lopez hanging out with you this Monday afternoon on Hits 97.3, The Rhythm of Miami, starting things off with my obzo of the day, which is you are not your thoughts. You're just the one listening to them, okay? Because think about it. Your brain can tell you, I'm so behind, when you're actually doing just fine. You can make up one little mistake and suddenly think you're terrible at something you've been doing for years, or have just one awkward moment and you replay it in your head for the rest of the day. Stop doing that. Our mind makes up little stories all day long, and the important part is realizing you don't have to believe every single one of them.

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3: Good afternoon to you. Let's start off with Broward County. We have an accident on Taft Street. It's right at Northwest 92nd Avenue. Moving over to Miami-Dade County, no major accidents at this time, but we do have some slow-moving traffic on I-95. It's northbound between Northwest 95th Street and the Florida Turnpike. Your delay right now is about 15 minutes. 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I'm Nikki Ramirez. 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

It's 97.3, The Rhythm of Miami. So it looks like the Backstreet Boys have started giving little clues, little hints that maybe, just maybe, they might go on a world tour. If that's the case, hopefully they don't charge $1,000 a pop to see them live.

It's 97.3, the rhythm of Miami. Listen, if you shop at Trader Joe's like I do, check your freezer when you get home because there's a recall involving frozen organic berries sold at Trader Joe's and Walmart because of possible E. coli contamination. The recall first started like in July, I want to say. It expanded in September, and now it's been expanded again. So it includes a certain great value frozen organic blueberries. So if you have one of those recalled bags in your fridge, don't eat it. Don't put it in a smoothie. Just return it to the store for a refund, okay?

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It's 90.3, the rhythm of Miami. So Shakira decided to live stream her last concert in Spain over the weekend. And during the taping, do you know who she brought out? Dua Lipa. That's right, Dua Lipa, who sang one of my favorite Shakira songs of all time called Antología, which for those of you who Spanish isn't very good looking, it's anthology. And they sang it together completely in Spanish. All right, so hearing Dua sing it with Shakira was absolutely everything. They wore matching dresses, except Dua was dressed in black, Shakira was dressed in red. It looks so great. So if you want to see it, it's up on Amazon, the complete concert. And what a performance.

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5: Good afternoon. Let's start with Miami-Dade County. We do have some stop-and-go traffic on I-95. It's northbound between State Road 112 and the Florida Turnpike. Your delay right now is about 20 minutes. Broward County, you are looking good with no major accidents at this time. If you're going to be traveling on 595 from I-75 to I-95, it's only going to take you about 10 minutes. 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

Pedal on Hits 97.3, The Rhythm of Miami. And if you haven't heard the news yet, she's taking a little break from the spotlight. She wrapped up her Eternal Sunshine tour last month, and now she's stepping away from public appearances just for a little bit. Not for a long time, but, you know, she's trying to regain her strength. Ariana said that this was something she had planned for a long time and basically reminded everybody that sometimes you just need boundaries and you need a break. And after Wicked, two albums and a whole tour, girl, go rest. You totally earned it. And speaking of, coming up in just a couple minutes, we're counting down your top five favorite songs this afternoon, so don't go anywhere.

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5: Remember that after I announce song number 1, not only are we going commercial free for an hour straight, but I got a pair of tickets so you can go see Maroon 5 December 28th at the Hard Rock Live. 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And kicking things off is someone who is performing in London at the O2 next year, and it's already completely sold out. Talk about David Guetta with J-Lo, Save Me Tonight. That is your song number 5.

with Animal, your song number 4 and your top 5 at 4 right here on Hits 97.3, The Rhythm of Miami. They are right now on their world tour and they're coming to the Kaseya Center in October. Now, song number 3, we're taking it back to 2004 when Gwen Stefani and Eve made this song the number 1 song on the charts. And I'm talking about Rich Girl.

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3: Starting off with Miami-Dade County, we do have an accident on I-395. It's westbound right at US 1, which is Biscayne Boulevard. The right lane's blocked. Also in Dade County, on the Palmetto Expressway northbound, the off-ramp to Northwest 25th Street has a disabled vehicle, and it's blocking the right lane. Let's move over to Broward County. There is an accident in Wilton Manors. It's Northeast 26th Street west of North Dixie Highway. 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
0: 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Number 2.

Ray's Where's My Husband, your song number two in your top five at four, right here on Hits 97.3, The Rhythm of Miami. Song number one, we've got Alex Warren's Ordinary, which means we're commercial free for an hour straight. And I'm also looking for call number nine. You want to see Maroon 5 at the Hard Rock Live December 28th. I got your way in. 866-227-9730. 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

0: No commercials right now, Paola, out in Kendall. So I got a pair of tickets so you can go see Maroon 5 at the Hard Rock. Can you please tell me what song number 5 was in my top 5 at 4?
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0: And with that answer, you're going to go see Maroon 5. Congratulations.
1: Finally, I'm going to see them. I can't believe it.
0: Well, get excited because you have a date with them on December 28th. 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
2: All right, let's start off with Broward County. We do have an accident in Wilton Manors. It's Northeast 26th Street west of North Dixie Highway. Also in Broward, I-95, the express lane northbound between Atlantic Boulevard and Sample Road is closed due to an accident. Moving over to Miami-Dade County, we have some stop-and-go traffic on I-95. It's northbound between Southwest 7th Street and the Florida Turnpike. Your delay right now is about 40 minutes. I'm Nikki Ramirez, and this is Hits 97.

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And shout out to Guardian Security at the Hard Rock Stadium because they almost had me kicked out of Karol G's concert on Saturday. And you're probably thinking, Martika, what did you do? Were you fighting? Did you drink too much? Obviously not. Those things are completely out of character for me. I was literally walking around with my Cuban flag trying to get Karol's attention and try to get closer to stage B. And that was it. I watched one particular security guard do the same thing to people who were just dancing and having a good time. Some of y'all take that job a little too seriously. And yes, I found my way back in, but that's neither here nor there. Coming up in just a couple minutes, we're going to give you another chance to win $1,000. So don't go anywhere.

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4: 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No, no, no, no. 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And if you see a number, 833, calling you, pick it up. It's not spam. It's someone calling you to tell you you just won $1,000 with Talk. T-A-L-K. Input it right now for your chance to win. Good luck.

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And if you see an 833 phone number calling you, pick it up. 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It's not someone wondering about your car insurance. No. It's someone telling you that you're $1,000 richer with TALK. T-A-L-K. Good luck. Oh, my goodness. All these email notifications.

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5: Okay, let's start with Broward County because we have a few things going on. First off, I-95 northbound between Copens Road and Sample Road is closed due to a rollover accident, and traffic is jammed from Cypress Creek Road. Cars are being forced off at Copens Road. Your alternate there is going to be Andrews Avenue. Also in Broward County, the I-95 express lane northbound is between Atlantic and Sample Road. It is completely closed because of that rollover accident. Moving over to Miami-Dade County, we do have an accident on the Palmetto. It's southbound right at Northwest 36th Street, and the left lane is blocked. I'm Nikki Ramirez, and this is Hits 97.3, The Rhythm of Miami.
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Or maybe it's a staycation. 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Talk T-A-L-K.

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0: Joanna, Adam, Kendall, just Ben's favorite place. I got a pair of tickets so you can go to Halloween Horror Nights with your favorite plus one. Can you please tell me who won this morning with my girl Jade?
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1: 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We've been calling for over a week. Since you guys started this, we've literally put a timer. I think I spoke to you the other day. At 8:30, at 5:30, you've been tracking it.
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4: Well, we got a very serious accident in Broward. This is I-95 northbound. It's between Copeland's Road and Sample Road. It's completely closed due to a rollover accident. Traffic is jammed from Commercial Boulevard. Cars are being forced to get off at Copeland's Road, and your alternate there is going to be Andrews Avenue. Also, the I-95 express lane northbound between Atlantic and Sample Road is closed because of that accident. Moving over to Miami-Dade County, we do have stop-and-go traffic on the Florida Turnpike. It's southbound between the Dolphin Expressway and Southwest 216th Street. Your delay right now is about 25 minutes. 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
4: Starting off with Broward County, I-95 northbound between Copens Road and Sample Road has jam-packed traffic from Commercial Boulevard. This is due to a rollover accident. Your alternate there is going to be Andrews Avenue. Moving over to Miami-Dade County, we do have some stop-and-go traffic on the Florida Turnpike. It's southbound between the Dolphin and Southwest 216th Street. Your delay right now is about 35 minutes. 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That's right and clean. 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

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And if you hate dealing with the traffic after a show, you're going to want to hear this in 6 minutes.

If you're heading to a concert at the Kaseya Center, Brightline is making it a little easier to get home after the show. 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
2: Starting off with Broward County, I-95 northbound between Copeland's Road and Sample Road has jam-packed traffic from Commercial Boulevard. This is due to a rollover accident. Your alternate there is going to be Andrews Avenue. Moving over to Miami-Dade County, we do have some stop-and-go traffic on the Florida Turnpike. It's southbound between the Dolphin and Southwest 216th Street. Your delay right now is about 35 minutes. 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Just describe your task and Taskers will make offers based on what you want to spend. 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AirTasker, get anything done. I'm Nikki Ramirez and this is Hits 97.3, the rhythm of Miami.
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